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5: Central Wisconsin weather.
6: Partly to mostly cloudy for tonight. A chance for a shower or thunderstorm toward morning, the low 55. Morning clouds on Memorial Day with a chance for a shower or an isolated storm. Then partly sunny and breezy, high 79. A warm day Tuesday with a fair amount of sunshine, high of 84. Partly sunny on Wednesday. Could have some afternoon scattered showers or thunderstorm, the high near 80. Sunshine Thursday in 77. From the WSAW News Channel 7 studio, a First Alert meteorologist, Drew Mutaba.

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1: You played it cool and I played it dumb. 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
7: Central Wisconsin weather.
8: Partly to mostly cloudy for tonight. A chance for a shower or thunderstorm toward morning. The low 55. Morning clouds on Memorial Day with a chance for a shower or an isolated storm. And partly sunny and breezy. High 79. A warm day Tuesday with a fair amount of sunshine. High of 84. Partly sunny on Wednesday. Could have some afternoon scattered showers or a thunderstorm. The high near 80. Sunshine Thursday in 77. From the WSAW News Channel 7 studio, a first alert meteorologist, Jeremy Tabin.

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1: They say the holy water's watered down, and this town's lost its faith. 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Oh my, my, oh my, my love, I take one look at you, you're taking me.

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3: Central Wisconsin weather.
4: Partly to mostly cloudy for tonight. A chance for a shower or thunderstorm toward morning, low 55. Morning clouds on Memorial Day with a chance for a shower or an isolated storm. Then partly sunny and breezy, high 79. A warm day Tuesday with a fair amount of sunshine, high of 84. Partly sunny on Wednesday. Could have some afternoon scattered showers or a thunderstorm, the high near 80. Sunshine Thursday in 77. From the WSAW News Channel 7 studio, I'm First Alert Meteorologist Drew McTavish.

the dance floor into a runway. 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
2: Central Wisconsin weather.
3: Partly to mostly cloudy for tonight. A chance for a shower or thunderstorm toward morning, low 55. Morning clouds on Memorial Day with a chance for a shower or an isolated storm. Then partly sunny and breezy, high 79. A warm day Tuesday with a fair amount of sunshine, high of 84. Partly sunny on Wednesday. Could have some afternoon scattered showers or a thunderstorm, the high near 80. Sunshine Thursday in 77. From the WSAW News Channel 7 studio, a First Alert meteorologist, Jeremy Taven.

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1: You played it cool and I played it dumb. 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
4: Partly to mostly cloudy for tonight. A chance for a shower or thunderstorm toward morning, low 55. Morning clouds on Memorial Day with a chance for a shower or an isolated storm. Then partly sunny and breezy, high 79. A warm day Tuesday with a fair amount of sunshine, high of 84. Partly sunny on Wednesday. Could have some afternoon scattered showers or thunderstorm, a high near 80. Sunshine Thursday in 77. From the WSAW News Channel 7 studio, a First Alert meteorologist, Jeremy Tabo.

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Mostly cloudy as we head toward daybreak on Monday, with a chance for a shower or isolated storm. Temperatures start in the 50s. For the day on Memorial Day, morning clouds with a chance for a shower or storm, then partly sunny and breezy, the high 79. Warm Tuesday with a fair amount of sunshine, high 84. Mix of sun and clouds Wednesday, could have some afternoon scattered showers or a storm, high of 80. Sunshine Thursday, 77. 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

mostly cloudy as we head toward daybreak on Monday, with a chance for a shower or isolated storm. Temperatures start in the 50s. For the day on Memorial Day, morning clouds with a chance for a shower or storm, then partly sunny and breezy, the high 79. Warm Tuesday with a fair amount of sunshine, high 84. Mix of sun and clouds Wednesday, could have some afternoon scattered showers or a storm, high of 80. Sunshine Thursday, 77. From the WSAW News Channel 7 studio, I'm First Alert Meteorologist Jeremy Sabin.

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Mostly cloudy as we head toward daybreak on Monday, with a chance for a shower or isolated storm. Temperatures start in the 50s. For the day on Memorial Day, morning clouds with a chance for a shower or storm, then partly sunny and breezy, the high 79. Warm Tuesday with a fair amount of sunshine, high 84. Mix of sun and clouds Wednesday, could have some afternoon scattered showers or a storm, high of 80. Sunshine Thursday, 77. From the WSAW News Channel 7 studio, I'm First Alert Meteorologist Jeremy Sabin.

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Looks like cloudy as we head toward daybreak on Monday with a chance for a shower or isolated storm. Temperatures start in the 50s. For the day on Memorial Day, morning clouds with a chance for a shower or storm. Then partly sunny and breezy, the high 79. Warm Tuesday with a fair amount of sunshine, high 84. Mix of sun and clouds Wednesday. Could have some afternoon scattered showers or a storm, high of 80. Sunshine Thursday, 77. From the WSAW News Channel 7 studio, I'm First Alert Meteorologist Drew McDavid.

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I can turn a mad into a fan. 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

Looks like cloudy as we head toward daybreak on Monday, with a chance for a shower or isolated storm. Temperatures start in the 50s. For the day on Memorial Day, morning clouds with a chance for a shower or storm, and partly sunny and breezy, the high 79. Warm Tuesday with a fair amount of sunshine, high 84. Mix of sun and clouds Wednesday, could have some afternoon scattered showers or a storm, high of 80. Sunshine Thursday, 77. From the WSAW News Channel 7 studio, I'm First Alert Meteorologist Drew Davis.

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8: Wisconsin weather.
9: Partly to mostly cloudy for tonight. A chance for a shower or thunderstorm toward morning. The low 55. Morning clouds.

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Partly cloudy to mostly sunny skies throughout the day today with highs in the low to mid 80s later on this afternoon. Couple isolated showers cannot be completely ruled out during the day today, but mostly dry. 61 for the low temperature tonight with mainly clear skies overnight. Mostly sunny to partly cloudy again tomorrow with a high of 87. Couple isolated thunderstorms possible around and north of Highway 29 later in the day. 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

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Happy Memorial Day. Thank you so much for hanging out with me. Don't forget, as you are traveling back home this afternoon, please be safe. Put your phone down. And just be safe, okay? Coming up with the Eminem, Harry Styles, and more on Hot 96.7.

0: Partly cloudy to mostly sunny skies throughout the day today with highs in the low to mid 80s later on this afternoon. Couple isolated showers cannot be completely ruled out during the day today, but mostly dry. 61 for the low temperature tonight with mainly clear skies overnight. Mostly sunny to partly cloudy again tomorrow with a high of 87. Couple isolated thunderstorms possible around and north of Highway 29 later in the day. From the WCW News Channel 7 studio, I'm First Alert Meteorologist Beth Furman.
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0: One woman, she quit her six-figure salary job and decided to take an entire year for herself. 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

Partly cloudy to mostly sunny skies throughout the day today with highs in the low to mid 80s later on this afternoon. Couple isolated showers cannot be completely ruled out during the day today, but mostly dry. 61 for the low temperature tonight with mainly clear skies overnight. Mostly sunny to partly cloudy again tomorrow with a high of 87. Couple isolated thunderstorms possible around and north of Highway 29 later in the day. From the WCW News Channel 7 studio, I'm First Alert Meteorologist Beth Furman.

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It is Memorial Day, and finally, we can wear white again. 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

0: Partly cloudy to mostly sunny skies throughout the day today with highs in the low to mid 80s later on this afternoon. Couple isolated showers cannot be completely ruled out during the day today, but mostly dry. 61 for the low temperature tonight with mainly clear skies overnight. Mostly sunny to partly cloudy again tomorrow with a high of 87. Couple isolated thunderstorms possible around and north of Highway 29 later in the day. 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

Cloud cover will decrease as the day goes along, with temperatures topping out in the low to mid 80s later on this afternoon. Breezy wind gusts expected later in the day as well. Those wind gusts could get as high as around 25 or so miles per hour. 61 for the low temperature tonight, with mainly clear skies overnight. Highs in the upper 80s on Tuesday, with mostly sunny to partly cloudy skies for most of the day, but a few thunderstorms expected to develop late, mainly around and north of Highway 29. From the WCW News Channel 7 studio, I'm First Alert Meteorologist Spencer Furman.

will fade eventually. So if our time is running out, day after day, we'll make the mundane a masterpiece. 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
3: Weather. Cloud cover will decrease as the day goes along, with temperatures topping out in the low to mid-80s later on this afternoon. Breezy wind gusts expected later in the day as well. Those wind gusts could get as high as around 25 or so miles per hour. 61 for the low temperatures today, with mainly clear skies overnight. Highs in the upper 80s on Tuesday, with mostly sunny to partly cloudy skies for most of the day, but a few thunderstorms expected to develop late, mainly around and north of Highway 29. From the WCW News Channel 7 studio, First Alert meteorologist Spencer Furman.

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Ugh, the spring scent is getting overpowered by raw sewage? 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
7: Cloud cover will decrease as the day goes along, with temperatures topping out in the low to mid 80s later on this afternoon. Breezy wind gusts expected later in the day as well. Those wind gusts could get as high as around 25 or so miles per hour. 61 for the low temperatures today, with mainly clear skies overnight. Highs in the upper 80s on Tuesday, with mostly sunny to partly cloudy skies for most of the day, but a few thunderstorms expected to develop late, mainly around and north of Highway 29. From the WCW News Channel 7 studio, First Alert meteorologist Spencer Furman.

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Cloud cover will decrease as the day goes along, with temperatures topping out in the low to mid 80s later on this afternoon. Breezy wind gusts expected later in the day as well. Those wind gusts could get as high as around 25 or so miles per hour. 61 for the low temperature today, with mainly clear skies overnight. Highs in the upper 80s on Tuesday, with mostly sunny to partly cloudy skies for most of the day, but a few thunderstorms expected to develop late, mainly around and north of Highway 29. From the WCW News Channel 7 studio, I'm First Alert Meteorologist Spencer Furman.

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Cloud cover will decrease as the day goes along, with temperatures topping out in the low to mid 80s later on this afternoon. Breezy wind gusts expected later in the day as well. Those wind gusts could get as high as around 25 or so miles per hour. 61 for the low temperature today, with mainly clear skies overnight. Highs in the upper 80s on Tuesday, with mostly sunny to partly cloudy skies for most of the day, but a few thunderstorms expected to develop late, mainly around and north of Highway 29. From the WCW News Channel 7 studio, I'm First Alert Meteorologist Spencer Furman.

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2: 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Do you like to eat? You may want to try this trend tip of the week. So pink lemonade marinade is trending on TikTok. People are marinating their chicken in Minute Maid frozen pink lemonade. 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Now that sounds delicious. 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

0: picking it up. Loving, I'm living, so we turning up. Yeah, we turning it up. Roll with constant
1: weather. Cloud cover will decrease as the day goes along, with temperatures topping out in the low to mid 80s later on this afternoon. Breezy wind gusts expected later in the day as well. Those wind gusts can get as high as around 25 or so miles per hour. 61 for the low temperature today, with mainly clear skies overnight. Highs in the upper 80s on Tuesday, with mostly sunny to partly cloudy skies for most of the day, but a few thunderstorms expected to develop late, mainly around and north of Highway 29. 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

0: JT, it's Hot 96.7, kicking it with T-Rav on your Memorial Day. By the way, baseball is back today. Starting at Witter Field in Wisconsin Rapids, opening day as the Wisconsin Rapids Raptors take on the Green Bay Rockers. Speaking of the Rapids Raptors, they're teaming up with Alex's Lemonade Stand Foundation. 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It's good to be with you. I'm T-Rav. Conn and Gray, Noah Conn, more hit music coming up. 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

0: Baby Steps, Olivia Dean. It is Hot 96.7 on this beautiful Memorial Day. Thank you so much for allowing us to be a part of your day. This summer-like weather is sticking around because it's officially, unofficially, the start of summer. We'll check that WSAW First Alert forecast. That's coming up right here on Hot.
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10: Constant weather.
11: Cloud cover will decrease as the day goes along, with temperatures topping out in the low to mid 80s later on this afternoon. Breezy wind gusts expected later in the day as well. Those wind gusts could get as high as around 25 or so miles per hour. 61 for the low temperature today, with mainly clear skies overnight. Highs in the upper 80s on Tuesday, with mostly sunny to partly cloudy skies for most of the day, but a few thunderstorms expected to develop late, mainly around and north of Highway 29. From the WCW News Channel 7 studio, I'm First Alert Meteorologist Spencer Furman.

0: 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It's Ray. It's Hot 96.7 on your Memorial Day. Hope you're enjoying it. Appreciate you allowing us to be a part of it. It means a lot. I'm T-Rav. Tomorrow morning, Corey with the K is back with a more music morning show. Another chance to win tickets, by the way, for a concert a day in the month of May. 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

Cloud cover will decrease as the day goes along, with temperatures topping out in the low to mid 80s later on this afternoon. Breezy wind gusts expected later in the day as well. Those wind gusts could get as high as around 25 or so miles per hour. 61 for the low temperature today, with mainly clear skies overnight. Highs in the upper 80s on Tuesday, with mostly sunny to partly cloudy skies for most of the day, but a few thunderstorms expected to develop late, mainly around and north of Highway 29. From the WCW News Channel 7 studio, I'm First Alert Meteorologist Spencer Furman.

0: It's on 96.7 T-Rav on this Memorial Day. And while we're all enjoying this extra day of sunshine and time with family and friends, let's make 100% sure that we do pause today to remember the real reason for this holiday. A huge amount of gratitude to the brave men and women who have given everything so that we could live free and enjoy days like this. Happy Memorial Day. Stay with us. More hit music. Somber. Also some Taylor Swift up next right here on Hot.
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2: 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So TikTok has the newest workout trend for you called cozy cardio. Really, it should be called romantic cardio, but it's a low-intensity workout in your living room, but you make the environment cozy. You have dim lights, grab some candles, maybe turn on your favorite show on Netflix, and then you just do some light walking on the treadmill. It's cozy cardio. 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
5: What we gotta do right here is go back.

Dry weather will continue the rest of your Monday in north central Wisconsin. Tonight down to 62. Tomorrow, upper 80s, close to 90 degrees. Chance for showers and storms in the evening. Small chance for a shower on Wednesday, but then dry weather on Thursday and Friday. Temperature upper 70s, close to 80 degrees. From the WSAW News Channel 7 studio, I'm First Alert Chief Meteorologist Mark Holley.

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1: Yeah, yeah. I said what I said. I'd rather be

0: 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Ain't no sign I can't smoke hair, ugh.
1: Yeah.
0: Give me the chance and I'll
1: yeah.
0: go there. I said what I said. I'd rather be famous instead.

0: you like it. I'm a two-time, you ain't know I win. Throw a shot like you tryna have a foot fight then. All my ops waiting for me to be you, I bet. Say, I got drive, I don't need a car. Money really all that we seen it for. I'm doing things they ain't seen before. Fans ain't dumb, but extremists are. I'm a demon lord, fall off what I ain't seen the horse. Called your bluff at a sight the source. Fame ain't something that I need no more.
1: Yeah, trick.
0: I said what I said, I'd rather be famous instead. I let all that get to my head.

0: talk about?
1: The latest from Madonna and Sabrina Carpenter. It's Bring Your Love. It's Hot 96.7. I'm T-Rabbit. As we're hanging out in the backyard or maybe driving back from the cabin, let's keep in our hearts the families of those who have made the ultimate sacrifice for our country. We salute the true heroes today on this Memorial Day. Appreciate you spending time with us. Shaboozey, Supposed Malone, more hit music is coming up.

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0: kicking it up. Loving, I'm living, so we turning up. Yeah, we turning it up.
1: Dry weather will continue the rest of your Monday in north central Wisconsin. Tonight down to 62. Tomorrow, upper 80s, close to 90 degrees. Chance for showers and storms in the evening. Small chance for a shower on Wednesday, but then dry weather on Thursday and Friday. Temperature upper 70s, close to 80 degrees. From the WSAW News Channel 7 studio, I'm First Alert Chief Meteorologist Mark Holly.

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1: It's Hot 96.7. It is T-Rav. Today is more than just a holiday. It's more than just a day off. It is a day of remembrance. So let's raise our glass and say thank you to those that gave it all on this Memorial Day. Appreciate you spending time with us. More hit music is coming up next. Some Bella Kay, some Chapel Roan, and some Miley right here on Hot 96.7.
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Dry weather will continue the rest of your Monday in north central Wisconsin. Tonight down to 62. Tomorrow, upper 80s, close to 90 degrees. Chance for showers and storms in the evening. Small chance for a shower on Wednesday, but in dry weather on Thursday and Friday. Temperature upper 70s, close to 80 degrees. From the WSAW News Channel 7 studio, I'm First Alert Chief Meteorologist Mark Holly.

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Dry weather will continue the rest of your Monday in north central Wisconsin. Tonight down to 62. Tomorrow, upper 80s, close to 90 degrees. Chance for showers and storms in the evening. Small chance for a shower on Wednesday, but in dry weather on Thursday and Friday. Temperature upper 70s, close to 80 degrees. From the WSAW News Channel 7 studio, I'm First Alert Chief Meteorologist Mark Holly.

this town's lost its faith, our colors will fade eventually. So if our time is running out, day after day, we'll make the mundane a masterpiece. Oh my, my, oh my, my love, I take one look at you, you're taking me out.

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Rather mild conditions during the overnight hours, early Tuesday morning, back to work or back to school in the low 60s. Tuesday afternoon, upper 80s, close to 90 degrees, chance for a shower or storm. Also an isolated storm on Wednesday, slightly cooler with a high of 83. From the WSAW News Channel 7 studio, I'm First Alert Chief Meteorologist Mark Holly.